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8: All right, we're headed for a clear night tonight, dropping down to about 72. For tomorrow, mostly sunny, hot, and humid, highs back in the mid-90s. For tomorrow night, clear skies will drop down to about 75. As we head for Friday, mostly sunny, could see a few scattered storms with a high back in the mid-90s. From WTWO, your local weather authority, I'm meteorologist Jesse Walker.
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Natasha Bedingfield, that one's unwritten on My Mix FM. It's Carly hanging out with you here on this hump day. Hopefully you're having a great work day so far. And well, your work day flew by if you're not grinding away still. Your favorite music's on the way this hour. Right now, some

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it up and throw attention. Now that it's the 1st of July, we're 2 days away from New Music Friday for IEA with two big drops coming up. I've got your details on the way after Snow Patrol chasing cars on My Mix FM.

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1: We're 2 days away from New Music Friday, and this week we've got two huge drops. For one, Sienna Spyro dropping her debut album, Visitor, which her lead single, Die on This Hill, is blowing up right now. And new music from Madonna. Her Confessions 2 album is officially dropping this Friday. This girl I know has, well, is rumored to be dropping new music soon. Talking about Rihanna, it's Umbrella on

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6: All right, we're headed for a clear night tonight, dropping down to about 72. For tomorrow, mostly sunny, hot, and humid, highs back in the mid-90s. For tomorrow night, clear skies will drop down to about 75. As we head for Friday, mostly sunny, could see a few scattered storms with a high back in the mid-90s. From WTWO, your local weather authority, I'm meteorologist Jesse Walker.
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5: All right, everyone, we're headed for a clear night tonight, dropping down to about 72. For tomorrow, mostly sunny, hot and humid, highs back in the mid-90s. For tomorrow night, clear skies will drop down to about 75. As we head for Friday, mostly sunny, could see a few scattered storms with a high back in the mid-90s. From WTWO, your local weather authority, I'm meteorologist Jesse Walker.
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4: All right, we're headed for a clear night tonight, dropping down to about 72. For tomorrow, mostly sunny, hot and humid, highs back in the mid-90s. For tomorrow night, clear skies. We'll drop down to about 75. As we head for Friday, mostly sunny, could see a few scattered storms with a high back in the mid-90s. From WTWO, your local weather authority, I'm meteorologist Jesse Walker.
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6: Good morning, everyone. The heat will continue again today with an excessive heat warning. Highs into the mid-90s with sunshine. Then for tonight, clear, warm, and muggy. Drops down to 75. For tomorrow, mostly sunny, although we could see a few thunderstorms popping up. Highs back in the mid-90s. From WTWO, your local weather authority, I'm meteorologist Jesse Walker.
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Happy Friday Eve. I'm Ryan Kelly, and I hope that you have, I mean, it'd be awesome if you had today and tomorrow off. Tomorrow for sure, as we're getting into our holiday weekend. Happy birthday, America. Here's Uncle Cracker with

Mix FM. It's always nice to be intimate in a relationship, but there is a fine line between ick and intimate. Give me some examples coming up. And how do women feel about it? Here's JoJo on Mix FM.

0: Alex Warren, Ordinary on Mix FM. Being intimate in a relationship, it's special, but there's a fine line. Sometimes it could be kind of ick. 67% of women say that sharing a toothbrush, icky, not intimate. However, this is interesting. Sharing a shower, even going to the bathroom with the door open, intimate. It's okay. It's not icky. Sharing the toothbrush, though, that's where we draw the line. Yes, count me in. I do think that is disgusting. Music from Pink coming up. We'll take a look at our headlines. And Jesse Walker has our weather.
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9: Good morning, everyone. The heat will continue again today with an excessive heat warning. Highs into the mid-90s with sunshine. Then for tonight, clear, warm, and muggy. Drops down to 75. For tomorrow, mostly sunny, although we could see a few thunderstorms popping up. Highs back in the mid-90s. From WTWO, your local weather authority, I'm meteorologist Jesse Walker.

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0: 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I'm Ryan. 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The keyword is summer. It's our summer cash splash. 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
15: Good morning, everyone. The heat will continue again today with an excessive heat warning. Highs into the mid-90s with sunshine. Then for tonight, clear, warm, and muggy. Drops down to 75. For tomorrow, mostly sunny, although we could see a few thunderstorms popping up. Highs back in the mid-90s. From WTWO, your local weather authority, I'm meteorologist Jesse Walker.
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I'm Ryan, and I want to say thank you for listening. Don't forget, our app is always free to download, and you can listen to us anywhere, wherever you are, whatever you're doing. Luke Combs, this is Fast Car.

High processed foods, got to stay away from them. They are not good for our intelligence. And also foods with fat. They say you'll be smart to avoid foods with a lot of fat. High fat foods can reduce intelligence in just 9 days, they say, by 20%. Here's Rihanna, Ponder Replay.

0: 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The Black Eyed Peas, Mix FM. 90% of parents have yelled at their kids when they're wanting to change their behavior or screaming. Unfortunately, psychologists say that that is not the best thing to do. 80% chance your child will repeat the same behavior within the same day if you choose to yell. Coming up, Shawn Mendes. Jesse Walker has our forecast, and let's get a look at today's headlines.
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2: Reporting from WTWO, I'm Julia Prickett. Terre Haute Police announced that a suspect has been arrested in a shooting that happened last month. The alleged incident happened at a home in the 300 block of North 15th Street on June 23rd. That's where police say someone had been shot during an altercation. Officers did track down the suspect to a residence on Sycamore Street, but police say he was able to escape the area. Terre Haute Police announced that 40-year-old Douglas Lee has been taken into custody in the case. He was arrested on preliminary charges of aggravated battery and unlawful possession of a firearm by a serious violent felon. Meanwhile, the Illinois State Police have identified the person whose arm was found floating in Lake Mattoon over the weekend. In a brief update, officials said the arm belongs to 38-year-old Dale Wayne Turner of Plainfield. State Police did add that there is no threat to the public. Now to an update on the missing 16-year-old boy from Putnam County. The Putnam County Sheriff's Office has confirmed the juvenile has been located in the state of Florida at a person's known family. No other details are available at this time. Over in Illinois, recovery efforts continue after rounds of severe weather and tornado touchdowns left a path of destruction just a few weeks ago. Wednesday, Illinois Governor J.B. Pritzker was in Effingham County touring storm-damaged areas. Governor Pritzker has issued a disaster proclamation for 17 counties in Illinois. Reporting for WTWO, I'm Julia Prickett.
3: 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USA is up 2-0. That is the most dangerous lead in soccer.
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10: Good morning, everyone. The heat will continue again today with an excessive heat warning. Highs into the mid-90s with sunshine. Then for tonight, clear, warm, and muggy. Drops down to 75. For tomorrow, mostly sunny, although we could see a few thunderstorms popping up. Highs back in the mid-90s. From WTWO, your local weather authority, I'm meteorologist Jesse Walker.

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0: 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Scientists say that being in a loving relationship leads to falling asleep more easily with your significant other. 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
10: Good morning, everyone. The heat will continue again today with an excessive heat warning. Highs into the mid-90s with sunshine. Then for tonight, clear, warm, and muggy. Drops down to 75. For tomorrow, mostly sunny, although we could see a few thunderstorms popping up. Highs back in the mid-90s. From WTWO, your local weather authority, I'm meteorologist Jesse Walker.
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No, I'm Ryan Kelly. 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

Okay, is it me or is this morning going by so fast? Not complaining, by the way. Happy Thursday. I'm Ryan. Your keyword for Free Sonic coming up here in just two songs. Here's Nick Jonas, Jealous on Mix FM.

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That is Evanescence on Mix FM. Hope you're going to do something fun for the 4th. By the way, just want to remind you too that inside our mobile app, you can check the forecast anytime. We pay attention this time of the year. 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

0: XFM, we may be taking some time off right around the holiday or sometime this summer. Nothing good comes from spending day after day at the office. We need a break. In fact, researchers say taking a vacation improves not just your work well-being, but overall health. So how much time away from work and the daily grind is needed to recover from being burnt out? All right, here's a little math for you. It's really easy. You need to take a vacation every 2 months to recover from work and what it does to you. I've got Kelly Clarkson and 21 Pilots coming up next.
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5: Hi, everyone. The summer heat wave continues today with more sunshine, high temperatures into the mid-90s. For tonight, clear, warm, and muggy, down to 75. For tomorrow, mostly sunny, hot, and humid, a high of 95. Could see a few scattered storms. Looks like a few scattered storms on Saturday and 92. From WTWO, your local weather authority, I'm meteorologist Jesse Walker.

We're kind of all watching our money closer these days. So we're going to talk about giving up coffee. I know it's like, that's a fine line between a want and a necessity, right? Great day when I come around on

0: When I Come Around, that's Green Day on Mix FM. I'm Ryan, and I hope you're having a fantastic morning. And I want to say thank you so much for listening. Most people have given up treating themselves to something because of finances, right? Coffee is a biggie. 85% of people said that they, if they went out for coffee the previous day, they would do the next day at home. It's a record high since we started tracking coffee outing habits back in 2012.
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0: 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When you text people, do you have anybody that you regularly have conversations with over text and everything is in lowercase? There's no punctuation. It's not that they're lazy. It has nothing to do with that. Many people interpret lowercase texting as a normal conversation. When you do proper grammar, capital letters, they say it's formal and insincere. I'm old school. I can't. I could never just do sentence after sentence with no punctuation. Co Wetzel and Jesse Murph and Imagine Dragons are straight ahead.
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9: Hi, everyone. The summer heat wave continues today with more sunshine, high temperatures into the mid-90s. For tonight, clear, warm, and muggy, down to 75. For tomorrow, mostly sunny, hot, and humid, a high of 95. Could see a few scattered storms. Looks like a few scattered storms on Saturday and 92. From WTWO, your local weather authority, I'm meteorologist Jesse Walker.
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this is so interesting. I'm not a reader, right? I never make time to read books. Love listening to them. Reading is a wonderful hobby, but it also says that it may go to a reader's head. People who read often tend to think they're better than anyone else. Is that true, readers? I used to

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1: 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Benson Boone, Mix FM. Have you seen the video to his newest song with Alex Earle? It's so good. Very theatrical, very, very passionate. I mean, I can definitely see the chemistry between those two. Lady A, Need You Now on Mix FM.

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The Alpine Divorce. Have you ever heard of it? I didn't know it had a name, but I've definitely been a victim of it. It's where couples do not walk side by side. It's the woman who is kind of trailing behind. It could be hiking, biking. For me, it's like when even we go to the grocery store, I'm left in the dust. Women describe riskier, uncomfortable circumstances when their partners had more knowledge of the terrain. So I guess that's more of the hiking thing. But that is the definition of Alpine Divorce. Guy ahead, woman trailing in the back. Stayed. It's been a while on Mix FM.

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I'll tell you another benefit of them coming up after Sam Hunt. 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
5: Hi, everyone. The summer heat wave continues today with more sunshine. High temperatures into the mid-90s. For tonight, clear, warm, and muggy, down to 75. For tomorrow, mostly sunny, hot, and humid, a high of 95. Could see a few scattered storms. Looks like a few scattered storms on Saturday and 92. From WTWO, your local weather authority, I'm meteorologist Jesse Walker.
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Hey there, I'm Andy Harris. Coming up this hour for you, Sarah Bareilles. Also Lenny Kravitz, Ella Langley too. 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

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We appreciate that. You're doing a good job, by the way, right? 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
6: Hi, everyone. The summer heat wave continues today with more sunshine, high temperatures into the mid-90s. For tonight, clear, warm, and muggy, down to 75. For tomorrow, mostly sunny, hot, and humid, a high of 95. Could see a few scattered storms. Looks like a few scattered storms on Saturday and 92. From WTWO, your local weather authority, I'm meteorologist Jesse Walker.
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0: 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Thank you so much for listening while you're at work. Here's Alex Warren.
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9: Hi, everyone. The summer heat wave continues today with more sunshine, high temperatures into the mid-90s. For tonight, clear, warm, and muggy, down to 75. For tomorrow, mostly sunny, hot, and humid, a high of 95. Could see a few scattered storms. Looks like a few scattered storms on Saturday and 92. From WTWO, your local weather authority, I'm meteorologist Jesse Walker.
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8: Hi, everyone. The summer heat wave continues today with more sunshine, high temperatures into the mid-90s. For tonight, clear, warm, and muggy, down to 75. For tomorrow, mostly sunny, hot, and humid, a high of 95. Could see a few scattered storms. Looks like a few scattered storms on Saturday and 92. From WTWO, your local weather authority, I'm meteorologist Jesse Walker.
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I'm Andy Harris. Will you stay with me? Because good hour coming up. Lifehouse. You'll hear Mariah Carey, Paul Russell, too. Right now, it's The Reason. Hoobastank on Mix FM.

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0: Sightings from across Indiana report unidentified moments of play appearing out of thin air. Sources confirm that the new Space Invaders scratch-off and fast play games have landed. 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
5: Hi, everyone. The summer heat wave continues today with more sunshine, high temperatures into the mid-90s. For tonight, clear, warm, and muggy, down to 75. For tomorrow, mostly sunny, hot, and humid, a high of 95. Could see a few scattered storms. Looks like a few scattered storms on Saturday, and 92. 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

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It's Nick hanging out with you. You be trying to stay cool out there? I've been trying to stay cool out there, and let me tell you, trying to work out in this is rough, I'll tell you that. 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

enjoying some sunshine throughout the valley and a hot one at that. High of 95, heat index around 107 today. So please be careful if you're going to be outside for most of the day. Drink some water and definitely take some breaks. Clear skies later tonight, low of 75. 93 out right now with Backstreet Boys on Mix FM.

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0: 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'Cause when I leave for the night, I ain't coming back.

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Well, starting next week, July 9th, the Shawn Theater in Bloomfield will have a performance of Oklahoma. It's featuring talented local youth talent. 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We'll see you out there, right? 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

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Yeah, it's interesting. It's coming up next. We're up to James Arthur on Mix FM.

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Well, get this. A tech founder says humans behave better when they're being watched. Yeah. One tech billionaire says that in the future, no one will have any privacy, and that's a good thing. Okay. He says future generations should assume that there's no such thing as off the record, and that he believes the best privacy strategy is simply living with integrity. Here's an integrity thing. Leave me alone. It's Mix.

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1: Sightings from across Indiana report unidentified moments of play appearing out of thin air. 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
3: Hi, everyone. The summer heat wave continues today with more sunshine, high temperatures into the mid-90s. For tonight, clear, warm, and muggy, down to 75. For tomorrow, mostly sunny, hot and humid, a high of 95. Could see a few scattered storms. Looks like a few scattered storms on Saturday, and 92. From WTWO, your local weather authority, I'm meteorologist Jesse Walker.
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clear skies through the valley tonight. A low of 75. Get this, a high of 91 tomorrow for Friday, start of your weekend. Sunshine, and it's going to be a bit hot on Friday, so be prepared for that, all right? 94 right now, Maroon 5. 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
6: Hi, everyone. The summer heat wave continues today with more sunshine. High temperatures into the mid-90s. For tonight, clear, warm, and muggy, down to 75. For tomorrow, mostly sunny, hot, and humid, a high of 95. Could see a few scattered storms. Looks like a few scattered storms on Saturday and 92. From WTWO, your local weather authority, I'm meteorologist Jesse Walker.
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Mix FM showing some clear skies through the valley tonight. A low of 75, high of 91 tomorrow for Friday. Start off your 4th of July weekend, sunny and hot. 94 right now, Mix FM.

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Just a reminder to please be safe out there. Drink plenty of water if you're going to be outside working a lot. And please take plenty of rest, okay? There's Miley Cyrus now, Party in the US of A on Mix.

0: Sightings from across Indiana report unidentified moments of play appearing out of thin air. Sources confirm that the new Space Invaders scratch-off and fast play games have landed. 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
4: Good afternoon, everyone. Summer heat continues again today. Sunshine, highs climbing into the mid-90s. For tonight, clear skies dropping down to 75. For tomorrow, sunshine, hot and humid. Could see a few storms popping with a high of 95. On Saturday, the 4th of July, a few scattered storms and highs in the low 90s. From WTWO, your local weather authority, I'm meteorologist Jesse Walker.
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Welcome to your 5 o'clock. It's Nick hanging out with you. Whether you're still at work or whether you're heading home, we appreciate you listening. We'll be talking about your forecast coming up next after NSYNC. This, I promise you, and this is probably still going to be hot, unfortunately. Yeah. It's Mix FM.

Mix FM showing some clear skies through the valley tonight. Low of 75, high of 91 tomorrow for Friday to start your 4th of July weekend. Sunny and hot. 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
8: All right, everyone, we're headed for a mostly clear night tonight. Warm and muggy, dropping to 72.

0: Then for tomorrow, mostly sunny. Could see a few thunderstorms pop in the afternoon. Still hot and humid, a high of 92. For tomorrow night, partly cloudy, a few scattered showers and storms, back to 72. On the 4th of July, scattered showers and storms, highs, low 90s. From WTWO, your local weather authority, I'm meteorologist Jesse Walker.
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Brian McKnight, that's back at one, my Mix FM. I know that this guy hasn't dropped music in such a long time, and I know we're all waiting for it. Talking about Shawn Mendes, this is Treat You Better on my Mix FM.

0: Sightings from across Indiana report unidentified moments of play appearing out of thin air. Sources confirm that the new Space Invaders scratch-off and fast play games have landed. 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

Red Hot Chili Peppers' Californication, My Mix FM. It's officially July and summer. It feels like it is flying by. We still want you to have some fun this summer from us and Rydell National Bank. I've got details on how you can win from My Mix FM coming up after Natasha Bedingfield with Unwritten on Mix.

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1: She'll be writing Taylor Kelce officially after this weekend. That's Taylor Swift with Blank Space. Yes, the big wedding supposed to be happening at Madison Square Garden, but a lot of reports saying it already happened, and that's just where the party's going to be. Swifties, you know a lot more than me. What do you think about that one?

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2: All right, we're headed for a mostly clear night tonight. Warm and muggy, dropping to 72. Then for tomorrow, mostly sunny. Could see a few thunderstorms pop in the afternoon. Still hot and humid, a high of 92. For tomorrow night, partly cloudy, a few scattered showers and storms, back to 72. On the 4th of July, scattered showers and storms, highs, low 90s. From WTWO, your local weather authority, I'm meteorologist Jesse Walker.
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Would you stay at the world's most dangerous hotel? It's called the Frying Pan Hotel, and no, it has nothing to do with cooking stuff on a frying pan or frying pans at all. It sits about 35 miles off the North Carolina coast of an old Coast Guard station. And the fun part, I don't know how this is the fun part, it's surrounded by shark-filled waters. And it's right in the middle of hurricane territory. To get there, you have to be lifted up 80 feet into the air on a platform. So let me know what you think. Is this something you would want to check into or no?

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My Mix FM, it's Carly hanging out with you here on this Thursday. And a new report is saying that people need to find better things to spend their money on. Okay, it didn't say that, but in my opinion, I think they should. It says that celebrity super fans

Mix FM. On the way this hour, some Bruno Mars, Nicky Yore, and Charlie Puth. Right now, Benson Boone. This one's Beautiful Things, and I think he's teasing some new music here soon. I know we just got one from him last Friday, but that's going to lead up to an album. Benson with Beautiful Things, my Mix FM.

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9: All right, we're headed for a mostly clear night tonight. Warm and muggy, dropping to 72. Then for tomorrow, mostly sunny. Could see a few thunderstorms pop in the afternoon. Still hot and humid, a high of 92. For tomorrow night, partly cloudy, a few scattered showers and storms, back to 72. On the 4th of July, scattered showers and storms, highs, low 90s. From WTWO, your local weather authority, I'm meteorologist Jesse Walker.
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tomorrow, New Music Friday, Friday, two big drops that are going to be coming. 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